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3: Here's my key, philosophy. A freak like me just needs infinity.

It's okay to be a boy. But for a boy to look like a girl is degrading. Because you think that being a girl is degrading. But secretly, you'd love to know what it's like, wouldn't you? 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